wham, into the room. 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

0: Tree hugging a wall, ass bitches fuck with a baller. 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
0: dig in your face,
1: dig in your face,
0: dig in your
1: fuck shit up, bitch. 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
0: clit in your
1: face,
0: clit in your
1: face,
0: clit in your
1: face,
0: clit in your
1: fuck shit up, bitch. Break your
0: face,
1: gun in your
0: face,
1: gun in your
0: face,
1: gun in your
0: face,
1: gun in your.
2: You remember that shit? Hey. Is he paying attention?
0: In a minute, the walls will be bleeding. No trigger to wash out the rest of the semen they miss. But step up before you get red on your dress. Heaven the best. Let it digress, degrade, debase, the shade, the race, the ride, the climb is paid for face. And time is funny, ain't it? When a gun can paint it the color of ribbons and run this town. This fucking club put on the neck, bone in the gut. Shout out the throne, the heen, the belly, the lean, the Louis, the crown, the sound, the scene, the cut. Trying to cut, legging the cut, bluffing the cut. No cutty, they cutting the neck and exposing the gut. So getting and chilling a bitch if you ready to fuck shit up, bitch. Break your
1: face,
0: dig in your
1: face,
0: dig in your
1: face,
0: dig in your
1: face,
0: dig in your
1: face.
0: Fuck shit.
1: Clit
0: in your
1: face,
0: clit in your
1: face,
0: clit in your
1: face,
0: clit in your
1: fuck
0: shit up, bitch. Break your
1: face,
0: gun in your
1: face,
0: gun in your
1: face,
0: gun in your
1: face,
0: gun in your.
2: You see that shit when he did that?
0: Fire all over the ceiling and the fucking building. The plaster is peeling. They build it so that I get little shit feelings. Could have a way out. Break shit. Killers ain't tripping off burning. They burn for the burners. They have a reason to come out to the corner to find a lesser and a learner. I think a 321 son of a gunner, a runner, a Uzi that's weighing a ton, a retarder, a tuner, a lunatic. Moving these units like who had to do it and sticking that clicking that clicking the clack is the sound of a Mac in a truck full of hooks. Make it sit in the back of the accurate, adequate, at it again. I'll go back to this winning to let you assert and you're ready to.

Yes, sir, something to see. Yes, sir, something to see. Something to see, something to see. Yes, sir, something to see. Something to see. It just gets me.

0: yeah. You got it, you got it, you just enjoyed it. You got it, you got it, you just enjoyed it. Enjoy it more, enjoy it more, enjoy it more, trust me. Look at the thing, look at the thing, look at the dribbling back. Yeah, look at the thing, look at the thing, look at the dribbling back. Yes, there is something to see. Yes, there is something to see. Yeah.
1: C'est un malin, Mr. Jingle.
2: Mr. Jingle?
1: C'est son nom. Il a murmuré à mon oreille.
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5: It's astounding. 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

0: plans, I got plans to ditch myself and get outside. 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

0: But standing in water up to their knees, three very unimportant little people were doing the best they could with an idea, and that's about all they had. And I don't know, maybe that night these three people were making history. But anyway, what I'm trying to tell you folks is, here we are.
1: Shit. We're getting up. Chinese man, but what's up?

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Thank God Almighty, we are free at last."

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0: Deadly fever, please don't ever break. 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And it burns like a gin and I like it. 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

0: 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Yeah, I can do that now.
1: Yeah, the doctor don't know, but New York was killing me.
0: Okay.
1: Bunch of doctors come around, they don't know that New York is killing me. Yeah, well, I need to go home and take it slow down in Jackson, Tennessee.

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Here is a fruit for the crows to pluck, for the rain to gather.

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So I'm trying hard to mention some important things that I feel will really demonstrate just how well that I listened. Like how you said with tears in your eyes that you wish that being grateful was enough to keep you from feeling sad all the time, and that your favorite flowers are impatience, and that when you love somebody, you wait patiently for them, and that your favorite movie is The Shawshank Redemption, and that serenity means listening to the water down at Tuckwan Glen, and how you make poor decisions.

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1: What'll I do? 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What an unusual view.
2: I can stand the sight of worms and look at microscopic germs, but technicolor pachyderms is really too much for me.
1: I am not the type to faint when things are odd or things are quaint, but seeing things you know that ain't can certainly give you an awful fright. 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
0: 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We went down, lit up the shack, grabbed me a beer out of the sack. Everybody been over twice, painting the walls, throwing some dice, leaping up into the air, getting juiced up beyond belief. 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